0: Okay, this is Africana Community Radio, a Fiat program on a Monday. Mama Ruth, I'm saying, what be microphone be? And T Echo be? Wow. Echo be Nemo Beriba. A very fun, no? Oh, be me funny, yeah, okay. A be me funny, yeah, you're right. And then, ene minya minya odofobi to fan cheme odofobi to fan e cheme cheme se na midi mi enjoy hase ya e bloom oh de mi eno we ye extra
1: no okay
0: we extra ntina em se e ma mi sa mi face here mi ya dia
1: ma se yi se akoni ma bi o
0: em se akofum kakra. Oh, you're right. Okay. My move found intra.
1: Oh, okay, that's good.
0: Yeah, what do phobia now? We can say, "Omu who say you won't train and now Omu don't do me."
1: Amen. No, Sunday.
0: Yeah, that mean I must say. Okay, Mama Ruth, what you say?
1: I'm not doing you. I'm on swear.
0: Oboa di aroma.
1: Now what you aqua property?
0: Aqua property. You're right. Good.
1: And you made your mamma qua by mamma tenacity. Some woman in my age, what that? Mamma didn't have a in the course of the program. Ain't you know? Mamma, name, Mombrani, and your program, the Abbey dear Brabo Moncomo. Idea, idea, a few would in your beer, I said, you come once in Biabra, may come once a mere shed, dear dear. Yet you made it. Tell you, made your mamma tenacity, said your mamma named Tisha, the UK, dear. You're done a Ghana. Best of 40 days was I here. And sure, in Kayukre, Gadibia, and you too. Nsio toda, a wono so maye, ene e jana ashe, chese in first ni eti Portugal, Spain, France, ene bemi hamni luti njine eshe. Inti no, ubi anye
0: very very good. Ena no uti alam ni sen.
1: Hey, alami, ni jine fi ame ti miwe, Zene ma pon e juma ben, zene e juma fon no so she me pocket, miti midi ene ya miwe, miti se bibi su ye wabi boto, anko la idi obi, e chese nansi,
0: So this is something very new. Then they said this is your tracking, sir.
1: I think this is the second time. COVID time, no way back.
0: Yeah.
1: This is the second time on my essay in case of any national emergency. Like the way I call the radio, this is said, I thought we were going to war. I'm going to say, anyone that was at war.
0: War in the image, my bite, any time.
1: Ukwami na mabobi. Eso no, ese politics award ye yankone sa. The whole of this week, looting, we say a whole a roll of 9 in Ashi Jurban, Birmingham, Ashi Jurban, and I've said Pembroke Shells a day. Just a jar to talk to baby.
0: Looting, a mini horn, marsh farm area, but Haywood. Is Haywood? There's a place in there they call Haywood House, and a fish and chip shop be one chain one. Then they catch a fire, a ship building there. I've got a video even on my screen here.
1: That's sad. In much familiar one, but my name will be great. Well, see, any actually, because honestly, what you mean, bro, when you move any man at a company job, if I'll be the acquire.
0: Yeah, she had the phobia. I say, Moon said, opinion appear, Koku appear, well, Koku appear, opinion me, Michia, or Bastrin, so, and I say, I'm a clerk, and so, it's Shamina, Japan, Golden Babe. Mama baso enti mi hu ni na e chemu na mzi na ye ni na ha ju kakra o do teria e mu ni ajo e ba program iso yeah Mr. Nice and then ajo Brago yeah
1: e di ne de
0: mama
1: ai papa di en e jumadi e no asembi na last week ne ba e ba mi ese no ka me re fi ye ai Ghana ni juve ni Bernard Kusiana. I know ye juma wo G4S o said ya okọ ji sika ye yi na di ana onu a she ni uniform so wa ji sika na o se G4 so run G4S o
0: do four for run
1: o security for
0: yeah group 4 yeah group 4 yeah mhm
1: ana che se ye yi na di but ho no le bi okọ ji sika nti no o she na taade e ko ye okọ ji sika no madwe ama so se in a dinner branty town no home, or yeah, no chat ticket, never available ticket to Ghana, and no, this is cake away. And what got to Ghana and a 4 years time. Into no all corner, said the only thing the only evidence they have was the fact of fine or no share at the promotion video no muse a yono, and our date phone be a buku Uber, not the call Heathrow, and not the fast, not the call Ghana. And of course now was 170, whatever, the amount doesn't even matter, it's just the whole thing that happened. And then the of course now Ghana in 4 years time, we decided to say, oh, that's not about UK. And to buy, you know, one to me answer some phone, I know you soon, phone now, they book Uber now, they call, Ghana, he through call Ghana, no, and one, at that police, so we grow up, so they have a and at that point, you know, so indeed, almost a phone as I active, you pen on the 4 years in a year, who's a move that then a dear move with the ABDHA, the chair, I got to a gray. It's in a me, Bissa say. It's the one cause a woody bonny antisan. Now, quoy and now, who if you're 9 pack, six can as so, swore the quay, then you, and I will sign up.
0: Now, a castle performed the second of a monkey record. Mini, how long ago did you come and say, but Bufia will be a winner, sir. I drained the way you Nemo Nifi for
1: one.
0: Nifi for more than they say. Miniatures is kind of money for BD. Because
1: when hello Jamish Jamish, Madame Fupa, or Tomadi or Tinkins Market.
0: Right.
1: I think, yeah, bra, or so, mummy, but when you're crummy.
0: Okay.
1: Just be our bow or basso, no, I'll be a hello, Aminata. Aminata, I am greeting you. How are you? How are you today? I am greeting you. Okay, tomorrow, I'm in the Tinkins Market, I'm in Mo, Taj Shop.
0: Right.
1: So, Aminata, I am greeting you, okay?
0: Good. You said good.
1: I'll say good.
0: Yeah.
1: So, the American said, Unse, you're serious, woman.
0: Yeah.
1: When preparation meets opportunity, and you might say, if you move back. Bray, I'm said, I know because no one here, you manage, or names you can't hear, and I walk on it. But the American said, and found Sika, which is here. So, what you may could do to a seminary to say, yeah. And he would do Ghana. What he should have done was invest.
0: You don't know what he might have done with the money. You don't know whether he. Emra eye adwuma mama meba ni fiefo no e se eman ne meka se eman ni refri no ho se kunu kura no kwaso sa ba mu bio nenso so wonya adwene se look it was a smart move from what you did se ye yimedi something might have happened between or no any adwuma mo wonya sa plans no Most yeah. See me, dear Miss Metrum, because and yet Obian yes idea and said to be able to pick up your uniform and yeah. The kind of the boldness and then the confidence that this guy had to a smart move now call you and now to me pay a follow one panicky.
1: You will go into working mode
0: and I make no. Because when you say you would, you know, also when say either say you're sending messages, I call all the clients and say, ask me, you need it. And you,
1: but they didn't
0: do that. That's what I'm saying. Say, or you're so bold enough to be able to go in there and your easy job. Because this is kind of, I'm and then who is going to share Kayamu to Kano. I'm out to be this kind of what check in. I don't know so this can call Ghana there.
1: And he knew how I was sister as he can call Ghana.
0: Exactly. Maybe so. Absolutely. That's why me follow track no. Track ni say Sikano where the ma will be. Where the jail will be. Because Sikano won't be found corporate cope.
1: No.
0: So you follow this the sequence. It will the jail will be. And I say, whatever. If your team would share rent, you know, for about 4 years, so we'll be going to them all. What did he do? We don't know, but the money was here. And then, we'll call 4 years, if it's in the Chia era, so then we come back to the mistake that he made. Why would you use the same card, even SIM card? Why would you use that? I would still know, see my ultimate remedy, and then just a war, indefinite stay war, or another war, British citizen. Exactly. Yeah. So you were able to come in. Why? Why would you use that? No, what I'm missing the fee for one more. I'm an young baby, I'm a monster baby, or some sunny baby. And he, Bonnie, the old Bonnier, at the whole channel.
1: Bonisuma.
0: Then it could be also old Bonnier, at the old channel. And he, yeah. Well, I mean, look, I've been born your fight because face the canon. I also face the consequences. That's the end result. Yeah.
1: Yeah, but I think there's a bit of education here. Say, I was saying, you know, and yet I see, say, born your way. You see, every day for thief, man.
0: Yeah.
1: Maybe I was smart to be able to collect the money and do things. But Nigeria, I'm also saying, you can't watch it. You're going to be able to
0: yeah.
1: And the poor man, I yet, you know. Who have Jessica, mammy, and I say, who did the car but 2 hours, say, 4 years, who quite by Betty? Oh, but nothing, I better answer for flow. Because a grown up, you know, to give you another one and one, so I say, and you know, I feel, say, when you're planning these crimes and things and that, What is the end goal? Because for you to go to Ghana and come back in 4 years, there, Because, say, I dream who you are, and I will never be the man, and I pay your money transfers. I must say, Nina Baby, do what you mean? I invest in paper. I just say, every time I read dreams of a Bible, just all my overhead and power. Because what invest in you?
0: Obi Mumna, I enjoy Sikano. And then for you to eat.
1: If somewhere I share baby, I will be what Anna is a baby. I will not cry and say action in Dino. Only access to the money.
0: Yeah. And he says, he will go further. The Parcona is going to go down. No, no. And on the version, and go to bank.
1: After last night, I catch you in Ocaso. I approach you, be in a more dying one year. There's somebody to me up to be now.
0: Was here $300,000. Yeah. Now, what are two installments? Yeah. And I'm going to be I'm going to be a little bit. Na ubi be to dine, no de cash. And press one sign and overnight. Yeah. One sign and another, and I drink in an offhand kind sika. Because cash.
1: Yeah.
0: In any bank. And
1: yeah.
0: Where you came?
1: I don't remember, bro. I had any Ghana, any pen.
0: Yeah.
1: Because a grandma, she, who crazy got into any other day? Why should I buy a dear fruit, sir? Because what you mean, today? Baby, I'll quit your sense, you can't free idea. And you're not buying it. I'll find you now to me, but you baby, I'll leave you by, yeah. No, I'm not at all done.
0: Yeah.
1: And you know, you can't broach your summer, baby, and yes, yeah. Because here, you walk around my own and then you have got on gold. Or my visit has a separate father to die, who to me, I'm telling you, you can't. Because I was so much shrek, baby, as I've 50,000, you know, when you are out there, quack or to die. But
0: I'm a 5270. I'm a good evening. I'm a good evening.
1: Baby, I do be quite because me can see a bell chroma for proper 2000s. No, ah, na school for you, bank holidays, you make one credit card.
0: Yeah,
1: I took 20 me free near ma.
0: Hmm,
1: I will be no matter any on perform no more.
0: Yencha Sandra Darkon, so Mama Sandra Darkon, Mama, a chairman of friend in a house in a movie. Yeah,
1: if you want to be a suma, I get my chop. Well, one was easier, Obi Atia. Oh, the guy who went to Ghana.
0: Obi Atia and Kabayan Kapapa.
1: I politicians wonder because I said no publicity is bad, but we didn't yet. So, and to the air, can I say, yet nothing here, near maybe a woman, young dream, whom you know. Because who called it 4 years ago. Oh, yes,
0: and I
1: sometimes
0: MDY Monarch Darko Young Brother, good evening, Nana George Iron Woman, your chemical. Oh,
1: and I make
0: her
1: say, I was here very careful because 4 years,
0: depending
1: 100,000. What was that?
0: So, what do
1: you call
0: no, Scandia, Mama Scandia, waha. So, 4 years now, you can't. Ni Parkon was already Sikano Commando. Because 4 years, Mama Sikano. Senga 4 years no, and was for the thousand echo every month, Krana. Which of course you can do that. The law allows you to do that.
1: And well, it does it because if do that, because my guy said me na me mami adam to be what I say na me this can come on because computer.
0: Yeah. They'll print your statement and all that. Yeah.
1: Me say you need to link your friend maybe Freddy. Eh? Me
0: yeah.
1: Share.
0: Yeah. Yeah.
1: Since you can understand it, make it and get into now. Me the man dream, but so me go history mum pon trader.
0: Yeah.
1: But who history do as I'm getting this in here? Listen, they did boom, let's see, car, iron, well,
0: yeah.
1: They wanted to see my pay slip, shy.
0: Yeah. Oh, so, oh, wow. In terms of the fee for a moano. Hey, I said, that's what I'm making. I said, me, baby, oh, bo crono. And now, where is that? You say, yeah. You're in fact, count to back home, and the SH media, you know. What I say. Na de mimi
1: ya papa di enye yo because see ya no omo de wa account ni ya link u di
0: e
1: fu bi e wo loito u bi e wo resoluto
0: ya
1: bo bu di na every account that is linked to your name will come up
0: yeah
1: think that the approach as akululu no
0: it doesn't pay yeah
1: omo be chiro
0: yeah
1: omo be chiro
0: yeah
1: true
0: pa yeah it's true oh you're right. Oh yeah, a bit more tighter crown so.
1: Yeah. Mm. Yeah.
0: Okay, policies are a quoi we say sir Faraj the in the work I say yeah.
1: Oh
0: Papa we say said yeah man queen a be
1: rap Virginia or Mamma Bashwa in Virginia. Would you benefit?
0: Only benefit
1: yeah.
0: Exam. And
1: I don't blame them because abuse, you know, in the system, no, and also I feel the crew for no soon me.
0: Yeah, but the thing is, you see, if you allow someone to enter your country legally, then mama, I have a responsibility to make sure that person lives comfortably. So if the law says,
1: yeah, but then when you look at it now. The legal event is saying, oh, mama, it's legal. They are not a problem, are they?
0: Those
1: who are living in it legally, no, they are not a problem.
0: No. You see, the grounds are different. Because, say, me illegal, it is likely, say, me legally, say, me and no. It could be said me yare. It could be said a man me nye many bin yet. Doesn't mean say me impaired man as such in time before yet.
1: Well, I don't know.
0: So therefore
1: I've never really.
0: So therefore you are going to deny me.
1: But they are resonating with a lot of people because of the way things are going. So
0: Mama Faraj, to be honest with you, or what the agenda or the on one pen on pair who was him. Son, I was he who he said. And you're no you Bruno Chikumwa, and I was what I say. A man over tubing. Now on pair who was him, you know. Or say what the police zebra, and the best shake, you crumble for not you say. A deeper, some deeper will say, Mono. Omonema won't talk one. So I say, ain't he?
1: Eh, I was saying, you know, you did a dream boom, you baby, I didn't know. Now make sure, says I go for far right, I left his anger, you don't vote for them.
0: Mm.
1: But the way I won't get any grounds, you know, it can be possible.
0: Oh, of course. Say, I brought for the ones they don't want to know. Winyam, and make keep point. Eman, just say, boom. I can assume one, yeah. And one, yeah.
1: I am, but it's, I don't know. We'll see. We'll see how it goes because you will learn the language. You will go to school and make sure you learn the language and integrate. So, I say, but I know, I go back and say, and on one of them, and away Munjano, Munjano, and Mona accumulate here, Matisiano, approving them. That is what I'm saying. Because the grandma said, when you take our interpretation bail, and yes, Gaketua, and yes, Gaketua. The Kaipa, Mammy, be a buyer, but we ended up paying Eddie 14 years. Just a mammy dead, the crowd won't say, or won a bow, grandma, waiting 14 years. Why should this happen? What's the groom over 14 years? Decra won't it? It's bad. It's, you know, and me blame one because system, no. Oh, my German, yeah, my say, I'm a Ciziano. I so be a complaining, you know. The old man can't be told be a Sumiano, also, no. I dare to know the journey. It's, you know, we have to be very, very careful. The airman, one with the groom, when you're indefinite, I'm only a British passport, you know. One time I'm on dreams, you can't cry, you won't even get the opportunity to do it. In the woods, yeah, when you're indefinite, more than 12 months, Konakoye or British passport. I know the yeah to make JD, but yeah, law say, yeah, Finneck or Wawa indefinite, Biano, 20 years and son of being a British passport, as when you're the AB. In the moon, Sikano, you're here, and you're never found that because Brunibian one more or Quakoji indefinite in the year, Bema Sikana perform. A year, yeah, oh, we are not a BIA, a quadi paper, and you know, Bosun BIA too. And I had two my yammy amity in America, Gina, a home office, I call protesting, Emmy Atiso. Ain't you know, ye Juma? Now call your citizenship, and your British person, never got your own passing. It's in the law. When you're the open year, you're not to bear me again.
0: Yeah, dear Mama Ruth, kind of me, DB, as also I say, maybe a tremor, not sir, British passport, not a free. Na a free to advance work with your naturalization card, you know, and I say, now, such a not ceremony near my, and I shall know this ceremony nearby.
1: Okay,
0: yeah, we're ceremony, okay, right. Me, my ceremony, you know, and a stage by stage, and in TCC, you know, ceremony number, and yet difficult to do. Mini PBM, maybe, maybe, maybe, maybe, maybe, maybe, maybe, maybe,
1: maybe,
0: maybe, maybe, maybe, maybe, maybe, maybe, maybe, maybe, maybe, maybe, maybe, maybe, maybe, maybe, maybe, maybe, maybe, maybe, maybe, maybe, maybe, maybe, maybe, maybe, maybe, maybe, maybe, maybe, maybe, maybe, maybe, maybe, maybe, maybe, maybe, maybe, maybe,
1: maybe, maybe,
0: maybe, maybe, maybe, maybe, maybe, maybe, maybe, maybe, maybe, maybe, maybe, maybe, maybe, maybe, maybe, maybe, maybe, maybe, maybe, maybe, maybe, maybe, maybe, maybe, maybe, maybe, maybe, and,
1: £47,
0: yeah. When we introduced this ceremony, you know, right? It was about £47, and then you go. And then it increased it to about £300-something, and it increased here. I think right now, as we speak, if I'm not wrong, it's in thousands.
1: Aye, yeah.
0: So you see, they make a show of you, and they make and say, Nano, Nebo, iodine, and a bedroom, maybe no more tighten, or even to get a British citizen. They tighten it up, and you know, so what a queen and a set obey your side, you know, yen in term, me, uncle, be an amenable school. Mekai se mekai kai kai mama wa muwa till now wanye and then it's expensive and it's getting expensive all the time inti say mama ruka wo akwanya be ye dia bomani so be ye na wa ku hu etwisika na wa kwaje menye wa dwen se ehu hia ene ya etimo ene ya minu kasa di ehu hia pa. Even say, would you call would a Ghana card necra come home? Now they call Ghana. I think this time would the money be for Biaba. Would the Ghana card necra? I don't know. BB said you have to enter with British passport.
1: I don't know. It's very, very confusing.
0: Something like that. Say, you.
1: It's very, very confusing. But last time I call April, I call you. I don't for back one day. Ghana card and Ghana passport in the room.
0: Any Ghana, okay.
1: All back, you know, or the Ghana card and Ghana passport in the Eka British passport, you know.
0: And they buy.
1: Yeah, immigration officer, your money buy.
0: Right. Okay, because in the TA, I stand for correction. Say, you will have to come in. You'll have to enter with a British passport.
1: Yes.
0: And she.
1: But who go do Ghana when I open? I say, fawo Ghana passport in Ghana card na ka British passport no ho na e ho na wa go yan immigration officer papa, which is simple. They are trying to say say what the British passport eh by UK there. How did you enter?
0: No, how did you
1: know? What we answer do Ghana card Ghana passport no e be ka British friends a passport for departure for them to know say what the Ghana na be mu e na the British eh dey echo out. It's as simple as that.
0: Do you know why they are doing that? Obi to me the Ghana passport na indemnity say ribo mu no. And the Ghana can the British passport na bit me ko Ghana, right? Hold on. No. What they doing is say not on the British passport no. And I say Ghana passport na indemnity mu no their ma will be.
1: Oh.
0: Then the parole the ababe ramu. Now, if your report is said, we are Ira, and so will be the baby room a call.
1: Okay.
0: And they are trying to seal us out, you know, maybe holes in.
1: Okay, that makes sense.
0: Yeah.
1: Because me say, my Ghana passport are indefinite, my wood, Ghana passport is a crab in the sheen.
0: Yeah.
1: But there's some young man and intimate medical.
0: I will look because still.
1: Me indefinite need a who or me old passport me, but me want fresh Ghana passport.
0: Indefinite mumu.
1: There be.
0: But who Ghana here? Who do you call?
1: Have I even taken it before?
0: Because who do you call Ghana? I say indefinite mumu. Who do you call? Who do you call? Who do you call? Who do
1: yes, into me back. I'm the British apa. That is what it should be.
0: But there should be a visa in that British passport.
1: No. So who fi? Ghana, the British, but so about group. This is the only Ghana, Ufi British, Britain, they call Ghana, and she didn't know the coin.
0: Right. Say Ghana card in Kamu. I don't know, it's a bit complicated here.
1: I think we need an annual system, be friend, also a more British High Commission, now over tongue at the cake. My friend, remember the seminar.
0: No, I'm not going to medicate here.
1: Because me,
0: I'm
1: confused.
0: Oh, no. Ask her.
1: I don't think that me Ghana passport is empty. Wait,
0: say,
1: last time I'm
0: going to
1: be a visa.
0: So, JVisa, it comes to the what I'm talking about. Because you.
1: JVisa, Ghana passport is no grant.
0: Right on. Because if there's no indefinite stay in a Ghana passport now, Ghana for wouldn't allow you to use that passport to travel to UK. Although, and especially, they only allowed you because you had a visa in your British passport.
1: Ah, so yeah, that confusing. What the Ghana passport here for Ghana? That's the only visa via Okroma Woma. You are okay because you're Ghana.
0: Yes. Well, that's a whole bounce way.
1: Who do Ghana, that's a whole bounce back. Then you need your British passport. Say, no, British.
0: There has to be a visa. There has to be a visa in the British passport.
1: You will show them your Ghana passport to say, oh, the Ghana.
0: If there's no indefinite stay in the Ghana passport now, there should be a visa in the British passport before they will let you come in. How did you? How do you? Listen.

0: passport, one passport should be valid. And the one that was valid near the British passport with the visa. Ghana passport without it, with the no.
1: I'm going to Ghana, you're coming to
0: you. I know that. Brit, it doesn't allow you to come to Britain without visa. It is, yes, because you are a British citizen and you have traveled to Ghana. We're a British citizen, so you must have a visa.
1: The UK allowed dual nationality until the Ghana be in the court.
0: Yeah, but
1: within the UK, ever.
0: There has to be a man for me indicate here.
1: Ghana departure and say me Ghana passport ne buy any and I'm a British and I'm a deco and so ne would you a Heathrow? Nobody checks you. You just put it on the machine, people will be a gate now.
0: Okay, Minister, yeah, yes, Minister. Yes and no. Minister. Because Mama should Ghana home. So crab British passport. Me but you see, Mama can't even show. My dad, a coffee, and an old crab. Three passports, I think, or two passports. A Ghana passport, okay? But the old one, old and new. Now, or the new passport, no, Emma, Ghana immigration. Or him not indefinite in Momo. I don't say, who passport no? A become home away. I don't know if you buy my old one. No. I spat a crack, but it is not indefinitely Momo. And the manager, you know, I think it was clever, then they were removed. The officer, you know. No, she no say old one in the boom. No, catch me, Papa say. Without this one, I will say I span. Say, and can and count to mean too quiet. And when they catch this,
1: Emma
0: UK.
1: Yes, but I'm not going to Ghana.
0: Eba, make up from UK to.
2: Ebenezer, bra.
0: Oh, yeah, okay.
2: For sure, you know. Mr. Minim Kakra almost said.
0: Yeah.
2: Because my Mikofie just 6 months yeah.
0: Right.
2: When I say more you could hire.
0: Right.
2: Then a British passport. Then a Ghana passport.
0: Right.
2: So, it is then a woofy hair qua Ghana. So we are Ghana near. Uber you su Ghana passport, you know.
1: Yeah.
2: Not where they acquire. So what you say?
0: Mm.
2: Oh bar, no way you su then a British passport, you know. Yes, no doubt. That's all.
0: Wabra visa emumu, right?
2: Yeah. We are tie Uber ga you
0: Ghana passport area ko.
2: Yes.
0: Okay.
2: Yes. Yeah, Ghana.
1: We are British.
2: Yes. I.
0: That a visa. Okay.
2: Ghana ne a half for no. Yeah. So dual citizen.
0: Yeah. Okay.
2: So if you have now a Ghana.
0: Right.
2: Fine. Where you see Ghana passport?
0: Right.
2: Where the for? Who be the room where you see British passport?
0: Okay.
2: Now, where they are by?
0: But say Ghana passport no who are, any valid? It would be valid. Uncle.
2: I would be Ghana card the crown. Last 6 months, Madam Fubidi Ghana card.
0: Right.
2: Edifia.
0: Right.
2: Yeah. All banu eno yusu a Italian book. So what I say? Se obey you. Yes. No.
0: And you could do Ghana.
2: Yes.
0: Who could do Ghana? We are Ghanaian, right? As I British. And a British doesn't count.
1: No. We are just Ghanaian.
2: Yes.
0: So do go to Ghana, what? Ghana for you to choose away Ghana, you all right?
2: Yeah. So great Ghana passport.
1: Who could Ghana lime?
0: Yeah. Oh, who could Ghana for lime?
1: Yes.
2: Yeah, it won't bad when you sue British passport.
1: Oh,
2: but
1: who do immigration departure now? It was only Ghana, the

0: de baaye no
1: e de se o mo ye yes
0: the way na me de baaye e ho no na ye problem no because o fra British na this anymore a immigration officer me busa say na we here then na we re e ho no me problem but we anya sem bia but we
2: anya no no no anya sem bia immigration no last 6 months ya my papa
3: right
2: me you should be there apaba
3: right Right, okay. That's very good. Any said you could do Ghana, we are Ghana.
2: Yeah.
3: Who could be Bonibia, Ghana, Brandy Duo?
2: Yeah.
0: Yes.
3: Ghana, Brandy Duo.
0: And this is where it's very dangerous.
3: Yes. I'm coming there.
0: This is where it's very dangerous because who Remo as Ghanaian?
3: Yeah.
0: I am fun to say, it will be at Ghana, and yes, it's success of British for our own country.
3: Right. And this is where I advise Ghana.
0: Because
3: under
0: normal circumstances,
3: would
0: you send this a good British passport now for Ghana? And can by law, Ghana was so called British High Commission.
3: Oh, maybe.
0: Say,
3: yeah. Bravo Pandia Bodizera. I'm Bravo Baku. Uko groom where I want one dream.
2: What I say? By Sano Sudia and Bois, Sabia, the emergency AB Bessie Siana, so I just a fiance woke up private visa, ne Sanma, no money.
3: I think the Ghana High Commission in UK almost almost yet. Sa biometrics I think
2: se Ghana card na
3: about Ghana card right
2: then the omu buku appointment more obako ho na waka ya fingerprint
3: right
2: yes at is a passport ya bi Ghana passport who are
3: right
2: you are online
3: right
2: yes
3: and o ukra Ghana card na e wo say ukra Ghana passport na
2: oh bi say mo Ghana eh mo Ghana card mo Ghana passport so yeah
3: right
0: in Ghana no they accept card, no more than passport.
3: Yes. Biometrics. It contains a lot of information more than
0: it. But at the end of the day, your passport should be your main identifying way.
3: The card is taking over. The card identifies you more. The card contains more information about, you know, yourself than the passport.
0: No, but yeah. The problem is we should not regard the card say the only form of identity because me kai say me go Ghana na me work Ghana passport I mean Ghana card no me go bank go am see dey
2: yes
0: na me Ghana passport the ever here say any identity am see dey me hear Ghana card that na information here why and why be na why it is say me ni Ghana card I say is am yanga say bisika no yi mami ara they didn't
3: yeah
2: she say we could be account so kra no ni Ghana card da Ghana.
0: No, it's wrong.
2: Yeah.
0: A grown man says, don't do passport, don't do writing like this. Then your identity. You can't say, fair because you have a Ghana card, it's a passport. It's wrong.
3: Mekai said, Obi, Holland, on Courage Kakra. Because Holland, hold the ID, no, more than the passport.
0: Yeah,
3: Omo card, no. Yes, in terms of you be a Ghana for person we know. The ID card contain
0: you shouldn't say it's about Ghana and only Ghana card now or passport, you can't use it.
3: But you need a passport to do the Ghana card, isn't it?
0: No, you don't.
3: Don't you need an ID to do the Ghana card?
0: Ghana card? your passport.
3: Yeah. But what ID? ID be na odibe ga odibe Ghana card no.
0: No ID.
3: Oh really?
0: And
3: you'll be able to be other footy maybe.
0: Of course, it would be one. How should that even supersede the passport?
3: Oh really?
0: Yeah.
3: Oh, there be only yeah, and no more so much or so when you're in the people who have a witness, my own.
0: But if that, oh yeah, I saw no go by a witness, I'm more. And yes. You probably need a damn require me, dear boy, be by at the date of birth, and there was no pain to obey the sign, and pass was a sign.
3: Maybe, witnesses, maybe, because I don't fall to the witnesses, and witnesses know, and your Ghanaian citizens are. That's where you
0: and I probably did a man, a grand witness, you could chase you, you could share. Mrs. Lami, my Juma first time I'm here, maybe a school, me, Juma, office of the president. May a Juma no 4 years, and I'm a fee when I'm called customs. Wouldn't say I'm not me, Jay, Juma, I'm a call customs. So that was when BNI was vetting me.
3: Ujay, you know.
0: My dear Juma, every castle, I did the award was Jerry Mohani, and the end of the year, a Jay, Juma, that could be answering game here. I met a half grant here, be up, I will be so I will say, not a grant here, baby. For them to say, sir, who crap passport and yeah, ID, now we are gonna card. What do you mean?
3: Baby, I'm gonna card. That's it, Omukrak, okay, certificate, grand ID.
0: Just
3: over
0: there, I want to ask you, and I had your gray, there's no law, I shall see any
3: certificate,
0: you're better than my ID. Hmm. Only a 1 or 6 with 1 register or banner, and remember what? No, your minister for interior was a BB in the ever veterinal. Now, your veterinal, the date of birth or the my and the time of course, school near the rocket can't just say, I'm so close to grandmother, this is 2 years so sorry.
3: All right,
0: that's not the idea. It's why I'm on one castle, on the date of birth, and on one affair because we named it any idea. She was Minister for Interior. I was thinking...
3: Unbelievable.
0: Because of her summer 2 minutes, you know. So, Obia Awa, hospital, you have been registrar at Namo. Oh, you are near register. So, once see the ground, the fact that you are registered.
4: Oh, but, oh, sir, ma'am, 2000, we're for buy, you know. We're because member two are me woman in arm. Woman,
0: yeah,
4: aim on best set, emma,
0: yeah, but what was it compulsory?
4: Ah, okay,
0: it's not. Yeah, I'm not sure. By 6 weeks, and I was a sister, and yeah, Juma.
3: Yeah,
0: oh, yeah, my
3: dear, my dear, my
0: dear, my dear, my dear, my dear, my dear, my dear, my dear, my dear, my dear, my dear, my dear,
3: Obi kwa 40 years ko ni birth set awo Ghana na 40 years so what ye ma me no me bro mu ni mo na mami kwanti na ibi se wo na bo se ya shishie mre no Ghana. Gara, you see,
5: British passport. Mm-hmm. Na oje visa ekwo Ghana na so oje visa ko bebia.
3: Mm-hmm.
5: Enye automatically say say o report o huma British consulate and I say embassy. Memo reasons.
3: Mm-hmm.
5: Okay. Say o ko for period of 3 months.
3: Mm-hmm.
5: It's not necessary.
0: Okay.
5: But say o ko akot na and I say o ko akoye business.
0: And it was
5: very very very very necessary. Say o be ni am sister Kai. We call consulate for why they never register in case of emergency. I think we're American, it'd be true, and I'm from here or Canada or call Ghana. Now, or call Ghana, no, so a Canadian passport, no, get a Canadian passport. Now, incident you could see all. Baby, I know one. Not a person of file, a GCKB. I say Canadian citizen. But
0: mistake
5: oh, you know, you do not qualify because you are in your hometown.
0: Thank you. What a fear.
3: Mm-hmm.
5: And you know, some mistake, you know. Ah, yeah, a bit more. Okay, my man called a date of birth in Samoa. When you say, Seb, you meet him some pain for the car or had it, but I just will be any date. May I will be sitting here for a man, you know.
3: Can you put yourself say when you're
5: there? Yeah, for man, with every man, which is in
3: I
5: But before that, what mostly not say Ghana not your missions hospital is Ghana.
3: Right.
5: The Boksa hospital, we are teaching hospital. We are Catholic hospital is in John. Because they bring up any meeting the team, you know. They go on or want, you know. I'm fairly John, but I don't know you take your son or pay John.
0: Yeah, the hospital,
5: not good. Na obia obekwa ko wo obia lo
3: okay
5: na e mo small note bi it's like eleva omo aha eleva ti se ni aha na bi si se fa yes oko omo wa wait ne date ya de wo wo ne tab ya de wo ni ayi ni ya de ko ya ma e no ma no ndi na wa go fi se ne ne e bi do but eleva se o ye e de se when it be na se wo kita sa ya na e bi tun dia ni I don't know. If I say Accra, Accra City, Accra, for now, let me have what I say. Accra, no, have a big car, so they have my you know. Database is being waiting.
0: Yeah.
5: Oh, and you know, as a nation moving on, I think we need to move on to a better system.
0: Yeah.
5: I was privileged to meet an honorable minister of information. What is the guy?
3: Blackwa.
5: Ablakwa. No, not Ablakwa. Sam George.
0: Sam George, yeah.
3: Information.
5: Yes, West Central.
3: Yeah.
5: And baby, I will share me no. Onwa, you did go and so na mo. Never be seen as a multimedia. Database here, a year ago, Kuma.
3: Yeah.
5: Onwa, you have not seen, yes, I mean. But, you say, 1 to 51. in Japan.
0: But we can start from somewhere.
5: Yes, we need to start from India somewhere.
0: From 2027. Akwalebi, I be wu ni bi a yebe ma a ye register bi ti kolebu. Now who wa yebe wu wo fi no? Acha 5 weeks.
5: Oh, what you say? Emma, it's not a. I don't say wrong. Honestly speaking, it's not a big deal that we can't do it. In the early days, so what you say? Daddy, mommy, go ahead, mommy. Okay. Oh, yeah. What? Never do what? But see me here. Even though, pen, yeah. So, country people say Afghanistan is some groom. Omoni technology. But, Oko Pangana say you could fool BSC with an empty voice in a secret for Bugua, but choose the Penduma or whatever. Or what should I book say, Priabu, the Takanaka, the Bowl to go to the end? Oh, sir, oh, sir, when I had a mamma for sure, my dear. Old technology, pile on. Now, my papa, no money, baby. Yeah, me, mommy, now, share mommy, someone. Now, you're training the goodness. Mommy, so
3: yeah, true.
5: Me, mommy, so say, I'll say, ah. They were first, I mean, to me, you have any PM, and say, oh, say, any, but no number you will my mankind on back
3: row.
5: Not knowing, he said, Etia, a gun of Wayaka Adika, me do this no. Do this no. Not gun of Wayaka Adika. Miss Mammy, see, me remember Adika and Rumba Adika. Oh, Etia, do this, Nessa create my day. Yet to me a developed Nema Bibri.
3: Oh, because many problem with the screen.
5: They say DVLA officer. Mm. They are trying to put some kind of a system there. System may be a whole, but it's not centralized.
3: Okay.
5: It's not coordinated. Because system may not be here. You know, now, open so called a bedroom. Now, I quite open a passport for no one getting. No, who passport? No, sir. And you have the parochial query. No, or call here form no air and cancel passport. No, call here for. In the move from the buyer, I general who you want to say, back on. No, two kind of mistake look query. Or go far, old one. Hey. Oh, and even though the passport is in India, or much here.
0: You mentioned all my cancer.
5: Hey, okay, my friend said, baby, I'm not privileged to search information, but second stage, you know, they have this information. If you pass a gate, why you wait, mask, ask for a passport, why then? Now, who could do second stage? Or country now, I said, father, who said this time because of you, don't want to create an asset in the UK. Before, now, most of but this is in the asset in the compulsory. It's, you know, almost a poor asset here. Then, country now, come no. But if I came here, more you start to me, and pass a French for your money. Because if you can, the first country you go to is the France. Indeed, according to one, no, my name, no, Mr. No. I'm not ready to go.
0: Passport's not flaggy.
5: Why? If you are looking at us, no, this passport has been reported lost.
0: Listen.
5: After manager, no, listen, this is my passport. So, they do him fingerprint. And they take it. And then they know that it was him. So, he was able to go home and bring the other passport.
0: You
5: ena akwebizwe e very positive obi ni nyire kwe ho obi ni nyire kwe na be ma oba alfa be ma passport that's no your life just say be ma person in credit to no for about be ma person or report say o wo passport na ira
3: oh
0: obeyi e bad
5: be say be wo do na say sani ma ti kwe mi ya ba me say ye di sue nyansa papa
0: che
5: Enti hona mi hu se this morning
0: che ye be me so wo ke sa
3: as net is a password no no e man no ho
5: ah ye wan ho e wan ho ba ti ba no di so
0: no wo ma ti sha wo
5: ni e hi ba se e to story nine oh
3: yeah
5: na se wa sha he ha she ji se wo kwa ho I think since last me ho e bi na o mo ye compose ni se wo kwa o mo ye fingerprint be o mo ye on your fingerprint ti on your fingerprint ya anytime be it say kwa say uko ufria me ti mu I never travel through the airport but from where I am they don't even stamp your passport anymore
0: oh that we don't this year no the two side screen so this year no
5: and I'm about the way I say we don't I say oh me I say
0: oh me dem tell 2 points no we don't say we be say Heathrow Luton
3: and say
0: that
3: stand
0: say computerized
5: with
0: them.
5: Yes, friend, we need information I mean yeah about car business what is it yeah you know the country is blue how country is Singapore omo you should get over omo omo omo you should
0: yeah because yeah omo very advanced so
5: because omo system share Brazil omo new passport name to omo they use the EG system Peru omo new system to omo if you know if we were able to make our passport secure that's the most important thing. If they will be able to make our passport secure, sooner they will agree that okay, this passport is secure, then you will be able to travel. Because I think they want to make travel more or less hassle. Because it won't say key.
0: Airport nanga fire too much hassle, Dada.
5: Oh. To make things ease off, right? To make things easy for you, for your traveling experience to be better now. To eliminate certain things.
0: Delays,
5: and all this kind of things. It will be better to say, all your passports and clothes were king. Now we could do anywhere. But we register here, you know. ETS, no could not exist anymore. A share wedding will happen. No, we can't go ready. Oh, crap. Nah, the most, I don't know why is it. Who says, oof, yeah, that make UK very isolated in this. Oof, UK as well, see the next continent here. You can travel the whole continent and back. Oh, no visa, no.
3: You mean with the Ghana card, Nana?
5: No, Ghana card. Yeah, okay. No,
4: European.
0: Yeah,
4: European.
0: Ghana Union. I need more baby.
3: Okay.
5: And even though before, say before UK entry,
0: you know, not even if you look at British driving licenses,
5: like that, which means that they can allow you to travel with. And come back, but now you need your passport. You need your passport. So, Kitan, I'm a mouthful. I'm too hard on my confused. I'm so you get away me now. So, maybe but I will prepare, say, you will exit and then enter in the front with the French one. And when you're coming back, you do the reverse order. Oh, but bad. I say, you walk, sir. Register a death and register office. Oh, and so sadly, my winning now. It's me,
0: I think all they can do is just get a little corner in Kolebu maternity. So, who we pay correct someone when you can be baby 20 cities. Uncle, be a baby.
4: I'm not going to be a good one.
3: Yeah, Across your mom be 5 weeks, sir. Say 5 weeks, no, so your registration.
5: Ebenezer, yeah, so we will be a okay, near Tiana said, even though Krumha will cry on. And fancy ABA, what she will be to say, Hammersmith, eh? Now I want for that. Then you met on yourself within 3 years, brother.
0: 6 weeks.
5: 6 weeks of my crying womb.
3: Yeah.
5: And to go, baby. we best my mega say me job box na ekito mo lo so this got 50,000 so this got be 200,000 you say kesi bia o
0: I say 50 notes I back it.
5: You were brown every you are the least terrible, very soon. Ketra. No, I see any panel or cogana or shape on any map books be not yet. It's easy. Or the back.
0: I'm on my fast gun to a that day, man of cogana.
5: And I bet you all something up another. Because would you have mamma? No, call. So, some of my head, my latch, and talking and talking. Mom said that they were by general or so, yeah, or by Ellie. Into a dear ya pet, set up another necessary reason. Oh, but sometimes my other people never go higher than it. Say, phone number, no, you should be BBR or something to save.
0: Yes, you went to me and told me an apple.
5: And I'm sure, say, and I'm sure, say, not going to say, who will your money on? Is he serious? Is a money with
0: a friend, a friend, a friend,
5: a friend, a friend, a friend, a friend, a friend, a friend, a friend, a Oh, yes, any oh, I guess I'm in a higher over the Kayakon. Near my mouth for tea, she will come. May oh, the Biabe can't seem which they amount for. May could you be? But the way I blow from you shoe or my dream, and the fire and I'm sick of all to be pretty. So, what do I be? That's what you believe that's all tapping of my tapping me. Now, come on, I'm not going to.
2: Yeah.
5: Sir, I quay ya, men person be bullied in a half of us, I remember. Can I ya, no need to prove for no more digging to physical, I'm to say, medo,
0: oh,
5: oh, Ghana, ya, on the father, probably. Need you see, Jimmy said,
3: hey, if anything,
5: men person be bullied,
3: if anything,
5: Abu,
3: okay.
5: Men person be cut in a swat, take you, aha, a weapon, you know.
3: Aye, okay.
5: Oh.
3: Yeah.
5: Ofa.
3: Yeah.
5: What could you see? Say, fire de pa.
3: Yeah.
5: Social media. Men post sick as an amateur.
0: Debbie.
5: Oh, you were in the middle of my costume. I will be and you need an answer of it. Well, social media, and I would even come up.
3: Yeah.
5: We need to learn this kind of thing and some of it. Look, Ubu has money is the root of all evil. No, and yet evil. The way you handle it. Look at the mansion that this guy was living in. Look at the cars. There is not a single latest car in this product here. We need to be with you.
3: Okay.
0: Now, Ghana, say you start here, you can say, Ghana, no, who was going to cry? We don't even know the source of your money, and we don't even we don't care that's where you got your money from, which is really wrong.
5: I'm going to get 300,000. If you done a buy, no, not a quarrel or any personal accountant. Not quite this career, a tracker, because we just have my own. Oh, we see more than the oil. Or can you know, a normal, but a druce bank for a auditor.
0: Auditing, where did you get
5: it? A fraud transaction.
0: See?
5: Or chilling. Oh, how not systems on the view of our. Ever said when fasting with where current ABA was, I said a Ghana government and then the US embassy in Chicago visa posting system, you know, say equivalent to 21 million baht in total. The money that was kind of scam other people was about 90 million. This is the system I'm offering it on my paper. Tama Ghana embassy official or core bank could be a bank account. She make it play to them. Say, oh, this is a welfare for the bank staff. So the bank was expecting that the money should be coming from individuals who work in the bank. Mm-hmm. But the money was coming from only one person and then share to the other people who work in the embassy. So first, it wasn't anyone, it was the bank who flagged it.
0: Yeah, because only a financial service authority. Because
5: it's a bank. Oh, you know, eighty man say, one of the bank where the bank could give some money, you know, baby, not Eddie, bad name, I think.
0: I'm a bank, you know.
5: And I hear you, what you see, I mean, I'm dear, meeting groom. Ochina, Makoto Dam, you know, Ochina Makoto Kami, who be any, oh. I go good food, Papa go good food, we prefer good food as it is. Not easy. You're engineering more.
0: Daddy?
5: Until we need to clean our system. You will never be, honestly speaking. But sometimes, no, I don't blame our people. Since independence, I think Ghana has. I will give Ghana a plus that since independence we have been moving better than before independence. Because we are from the field of the Mbabi D. So, you need one motorway to Ghana. And so, Ghana no more M4 and M5 or do this. It was later than Ghana built a motorway, and then Ghana built universities. Ghana build airport. Ndusha, most thing I work on a piano.
0: After independence.
5: Independent, yeah.
0: But I was here waiting because he's here at Nimcom.
5: I said at Nimcom, yes. Now him. Maybe I'll pay him back. But if you're not making it, so come and come and give a hundred gentlemen. No, the black. And then come and come and give a hundred gentlemen. I'm not doing it. Bruni ever be doing crew me for 300 years.
0: And then you watch me be angry.
5: 300 years, you know. That is not only require a passway, a good school, but only require a passway. It be a woo as it be a head. I dear back one, every amount for a shall say, ancient also. I dear back one, Emma Africa, intimate and developed, okay, say, partner say, we have been trained to rely on others.
0: And I say, I did a man of woman to your own sabbatian, Emma.
5: Sadity. Can't I very can deal?
0: Ah,
5: I brought from by all. That Ghana need him continue.
0: Yeah.
5: And that is a technology.
0: Mm-hmm.
5: Yeah? That technology was exist. And imagine, say, a country whereby civilization has ceased for more than 400 years, what will happen?
3: Everything,
5: you cannot develop anything. We are even lucky. Yeah? Not you when you enter you. We don't become a girl, you know, but you know, blah. Okay, I'm just having a chair. I'm going to say, Exactly. That is our own handwriting. That was our writing. Sankofa, Jiname.
0: Edinkra.
5: This was the symbol that we used to talk.
0: Communicate, yeah.
5: Communicate. And gradually, we should have get our full alphabet through that.
0: Mm-hmm.
5: But it was cut short, and we did not develop. And then we pick an alternative. But in going forward, me, I always talk about positive thing. Me, I always thinking about positive thinking because I don't like thinking too much about negative stuff. Because negative is there, but being dwell on the negative, sometimes it will make the negative itself come and impact you because you are always dwelling on it. Mm. Ghana, I think we can do better. We can do better if our so-called politician can coordinate and move the country into one direction and stop me or this and this and that. Because
0: of course,
5: all this, it will be very, very, very simple. Say, every single hospital. I mean, look, now we have regions, we have districts. Every district just create register office.
0: Now, what can be any register office? The first week of every month, who are we from here?
5: Only. Tell me that Omoye, maybe I'm not alone, my father would be a so on the
0: other.
5: Exactly. What is hard in here incentive more? My reform card,
3: everybody.
5: Oh, I don't know, Mosi Kofi.
3: Because I'm here to get attention.
5: Thank you. Oh.
3: Yeah.
5: I said, I give you home, you. Where they are, they are. Upon all this, no. We pay a couple of years ago, I don't want to mention which time, we pay Google here. We pay Google $5 million. Why? So we are doing Ghana Post. Just to use the Google map and create a post. Some idea will cry out with this here. But to me, according to that, why then? We're creating a pick point within a few seconds. You pay. It's useless.
0: Our priorities are wrong as a country.
2: Yeah.
0: And then as I say, you see a Chinese workers. I said it. And Crimea is being
2: Yeah. Yeah.
3: And now during one, say the country is sick.
5: The
3: country is sick.
5: Man, yes, sure. But what you get one?
0: Yeah,
3: that's very bad. Come on. Samira, Eddie's from an appointment.
6: Emmanu Bishianwa, Silonus Casasano, no, no, no, no, no, no, no, no, no, no, no, no, no, no, no, no, no, no, no, no, no, no, no, no, no, no, no, no, no, no, no, no, no, no, no, no, no, no, no, no, no, no, no, no, no, no, no, no, no, no, no, no, no, no, no, no, no, no, no, no, no, no, no, no, no, no, no, no, no, no, no, no, no, no, no, no, no, no, no, no, no, no, no, no, no, no, no, no, no, no, no, no, no, no, no, no, no, no, no, no, no, no, no, no, no, no, no, no, no, no, no, no, no, no, no, no, no, no, no, no, no, no, no, no, no, no, no, no, no, no, no, no, no, no, no, no, no, no, no, no, no, no, no, no, no, no, no, no, no, no, no, no, no, no, no, no, no, no, no, no, no, no, no, no, no, no, no, no, no, no, no, no, no, no, no, no, no, no, no
5: offer a cream because no one may be one of the good of a fair.
3: Is he? Only Casasa.
0: Ah!
3: Only Casasa.
0: I'm not finding on a better man, so I'm so back.
5: What are the flame?
3: Okay.
5: Because I can't inquire more. Only Jacobian Dean Como.
3: Right.
5: I have said,
3: First time traveler. Enti ohun die won yekura na memra me call in China. Mr. British Airways uniform me call in China me can say. Eti say nie mu shi no.
5: Yes.
3: Nie mu shi no. Oh yeah, eti say. Afi na ne ho ato no.
0: Ah.
3: Ne ho ato no. Na afi me dey di komo sa. Was eh, we gonna ni. Gonna ni e mo ha. And I'm not to worry. Yeah, I just say, belt, no,
0: Honestly speaking, I think I have done well in West Africa, not the other West Africa, but not all Africa. But the thing is this, brother, the whole country, say, Rwanda, right?
3: How that country is developed.
0: Yes.
3: Now, she may be to say, oh my Ghana, Powshet, Galam Sink, Galam Sink, because of my Ghana Moody, a degrade Ghana, papa, to the extent you say, and you see any way yet. Bro, Galam Sink, because of my Ghana,
5: it's
3: it's more than serious.
5: Check.
3: It's more than serious.
5: Me follow sir.

0: say that I'm too good in the manner. I say, crack. Okay? Those days, you team go for us. And a concession now, or maybe my wrong. A year near GCD for.
1: The rate almost see a census here, a census no man gana here.
0: Nah, she says no, first no, nah, or moon to dip it or gana.
2: Debbie,
0: the same
2: thing. Yes, that is my name, yeah.
0: This my name. Ah, me nearby, what you become? I'm saying,
2: me too, if you don't have to go to old dredge near the meaning, but I need your
0: mother. Oh, but this is usually only a deep money. And then it says, Emma, eh? Manka, who dare you say Brimu?
2: Ah, say, I say.
0: Fashion, you know, your mooy and say, Brimu wrong. What the bucket? I'm off for the bucket. Oh, my dear, you could use no more. No more salad here.
2: What's your basso?
0: What the basso of our credit? What papa could the tear over?
2: Promise,
0: I am. Hey, we are ready to see us. That's the only music you could have come.
1: Roads, because till now you need 3 double lane motorway. Ede baby. Right.
2: Which we all understand.
1: Ewa Accra, right?
2: Ewa.
1: Yeah.

0: Ghana, you cut the economic areas now. Roads leading to all these industrial areas. No.
1: Sir, and what way it's a major one? It goes to Togo, it goes all the way Ufa on Moko, Benin.
0: But within Ghana, within country, our road system and our road network, that is the most important thing. The only one also we're dwelling on, our road network within Ghana. Within Ghana.
2: But within Ghana, I'm sure choir within Ghana.
0: Yeah.
2: Why are they the best power Ghana, from Accra to the Mahin group?
0: Is it
2: because
1: think all the way to the north?
2: Those days, Kasajan, they did very, very well.
0: Yes.
2: Honestly speaking, now, from even Kumasi to Sunyane, my brother, that is the poor road that took my sister Ebony out.
0: So mama, three lanes to Togo. Within your country, within Ghana, no, your road networks is no good.
2: But
0: what say Accra, Takra, whatever, you know, Zim.
2: I think you say you're right. We saying that, and I think I'm not 100% sure how it's gonna be. I'm not much informed about how this push is going to push Ghana into, if what you are saying, or as my sister was saying, if current government can stay on for a bit and then do more and then see how it can, because with what they have talked about, the big push, that is the name of it all. That's a big push where they are doing.
0: If this happens,
2: I think it will give a leeway for other people to maybe concentrate. Because currently, I mean, you mentioned in the inner roads in our main. Look, I can't do massive road. They say they are creating a new one. If it happens, it's going to be a plus for the country, because it is well overdue.
0: Even for the government, if the government is able to do some road now, I doubt government be about on ye. If this government can put about 3 lanes, and they can do it, and yet matter someone to me, they can do it.
2: What and what stop them doing?
0: But they won't do it. But if you look, say President Bebe Jino Kaibeka say, Ejume ni wo main numu, Enuntina, Enkodano etu galam seya. Yes, can you imagine?
1: Where your Obi statement?
0: This is the President's statement.
2: President said this.
0: I said to myself, Mr. President, no.
2: I heard that because he was making a statement about the way Galamse is destroying our water bodies.
0: Yes.
2: And how we have to fight and stop it.
0: Yes.
2: And he said he knew the impact of it.
0: Oh, Jesus Christ.
2: He said he knew the impact of Galamse is doing. And then
0: hold on. Okay, the amount of money Ghana is making from this Galamse.
1: Oh yes. Are we speaking about what it is destroying?
0: And then also saying say, and kwadani nye jumanye, and nuntin see ye may e jai woman almost a nye jumanye be goofy ebi. So mama meba, so therefore the old passion is saying, Yen sensas, if he say, or man, yesika. Yeah. Oh, my brother, come on, let's be real. Let us be real here.
2: No,
0: you are the president, you are the commander in chief of the armed forces, whatever they say.
2: Yes,
0: you are the person who can say, and no, my brother, don't go there. and they'll so say, and they'll, and hold on. And they will say, Obiara Nivua also where Galam say, well, my new mo, and ne Galam say, Bijai. And ne Galam say, Bijai. Nemo Becca say, oh, my new Yessica say, if you're Galam say, mu, and a juman soon you are my new mo, and Tinkwalan Yemu Jaya, only Jumanya, therefore Ganas Unisca.
1: That is a wrong statement.
0: My brother, this let's put a spade a spade. Don't just come in.
2: Okay. Now, I'm not him, and I'm not advocating for him. But what did he say after that? I want you to continue the statement because I knew what he said after the statement that you made.
0: Tell me what he said. I've told you what I heard. So you tell me what
2: okay. This is the statement that he made. What you said, it was a original statement from the current president, Mahama. Who said this? And he says, people can continue mining as long as they do it responsibly. And this incident, one, this responsible incident, this helicopter, those media, the media, so rest in peace, this crash is not Mrs. Nekuwe. This is where they were traveling to because at the end of the year, it is destroying the country. And number one, people need to show. Every single country in the world who have diamond or gold mine, but how can you tell the people to mine responsibly and teach them method that they will not destroy the water bodies? Mm-hmm. He go on further and said, stopping these people will reduce the amount of gold we get, but that will be better to get a small quality than polluting our water bodies.
1: Well, as someone who
0: knew you,
1: Yes.

0: So, Omudi, Sago, Nichi, and the whole gun, Omudi, baby, if he said, assassin one baby exactly gold coat baby any assassin
1: omle omle ye betu mi aye mi ma dwene mu ye betu mi aye se a bibi ni ye de ko ma parliament na ya to mi no ma die fina na no mo sam tu ma chi no e no ka no
0: Now, regional minister, ni only a hymn for no air course. I joke away. Come on, I'm a moment being rasa. Regional, I'm safe for no be intimate man, and I'm reading this thing to be a penetrating.
2: There was a lot of excavators, a war, M1 or no. Oh, to Tony Bebre, and I'm able to say, ah.
1: I'm not going to be able to do it. Now, you just said to me, you know, if you are influencing, and I influence so be you on work of better politics.
0: Yeah.
1: And I draw.
2: Yeah, the money as mama program na yede ene ye be di nkomo. Nko ma ye be di ye no ye be start bi abrandi ya o ye sika.
1: Special say follow.
2: Okay. Follow ye na. E twa da bi aye wa nko ma ye di ye ni de de o be di bi a na wa fe ma
1: ba. O di atete o stresses.
2: Eno anu no. E di ya da ko se se ma
1: ba. Oh, follow na pa me. O mo ni mo ma ye de. Mm.
2: Ye da mo se pa
0: ye na
1: host.
0: Yeah, I'm not
2: here.
1: Okay.
0: Yeah, sure. Yeah, until now,
2: my daddy had a massive, you know.
0: And I told him, come on.
1: You
0: said, I'm not saying, I'm saying, I'm saying,
1: Okay.
0: Sure, same 8 o'clock, that's right, yeah. Every Monday, be away. Yeah.